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2: Quiet conditions will continue for tonight as temperatures drop back to around 65 with mostly clear skies. Isolated showers and storms come into the forecast starting Thursday afternoon, mostly sunny and a little bit warmer, high in the upper 80s. We'll still see scattered showers and storms into Thursday night. Increasing clouds expected, a low around 68. Cooler for the day on Friday as temperatures top out in the upper 70s. We'll see cloud cover sticking around throughout the day and showers and storms are likely. Showers and storms continue Friday night, mostly cloudy with a low around 62. Then isolated showers and storms for Saturday morning, dry after that with a mix of sun and clouds throughout the day and even cooler temperatures, a high around 72. Passing clouds will stick around as we head towards Saturday night, a low around 56. We continue our cooling trend Sunday too with a high in the upper 60s and mostly sunny. A few clouds rolling through Sunday night, a low around 56. We warm back up to 81 on Monday with lots of sunshine too. Partly cloudy skies Monday night, a low around 67. A high of 84 Tuesday with a chance of showers and storms. I'm meteorologist Regina Kroll for Marquette's Rocking Eagle.
1: Right now, it's 77 degrees.
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0: This Upper Michigan weather forecast is brought to you by Midtown Bakery in beautiful downtown Negaunee. They're not ordinary, they're extraordinary.
1: Quiet conditions will continue for tonight as temperatures drop back to around 65 with mostly clear skies. Isolated showers and storms come into the forecast starting Thursday afternoon, mostly sunny and a little bit warmer, high in the upper 80s. We'll still see scattered showers and storms into Thursday night. Increasing clouds expected, a low around 68. Cooler for the day on Friday as temperatures top out in the upper 70s. We'll see cloud cover sticking around throughout the day and showers and storms are likely. Showers and storms continue Friday night, mostly cloudy with a low around 62. Then isolated showers and storms for Saturday morning, dry after that with a mix of sun and clouds throughout the day and even cooler temperatures, a high around 72. Passing clouds will stick around as we head towards Saturday night, a low around 56. We continue our cooling trend Sunday too with a high in the upper 60s and mostly sunny. A few clouds rolling through Sunday night, a low around 56. We warm back up to 81 on Monday with lots of sunshine too. Partly cloudy skies Monday night, a low around 67. A high of 84 Tuesday with a chance of showers and storms. I'm meteorologist Regina Kroll for Marquette's Rocking Eagle. Right now, it's 76 degrees.
0: Here's Marquette City Police Patrol Captain Jim Finkbeiner with advice on what not to do when you head to a city beach this summer.
2: A couple things to remember on the beach, too, is that no dogs are allowed. There's only a couple of areas in town that dogs can be, and once again, they still need to be on a leash. You know, there's plenty of garbage barrels, so no littering, no alcohol is allowed on the beach, no fires, and no smoking. Now, that sounds like this big, long list of things you can't do, but honestly, if you think about what those are on those lists, those are things just to make sure that everybody enjoys their time. Nobody wants to have smoking going on around them, especially if you have young kids. The alcohol on the beach, that just kind of lends itself, especially on a hot day, for things to not go as well sometimes. So those are just some basic behavior things that, once again, are just designed for everybody to be able to have a good time and not have to worry about that.
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2: Quiet conditions will continue for tonight as temperatures drop back to around 65 with mostly clear skies. Isolated showers and storms come into the forecast starting Thursday afternoon, mostly sunny and a little bit warmer, high in the upper 80s. We'll still see scattered showers and storms into Thursday night. Increasing clouds expected, a low around 68. Cooler for the day on Friday as temperatures top out in the upper 70s. We'll see cloud cover sticking around throughout the day and showers and storms are likely. Showers and storms continue Friday night, mostly cloudy with a low around 62. Then isolated showers and storms for Saturday morning, dry after that with a mix of sun and clouds throughout the day and even cooler temperatures, a high around 72. Passing clouds will stick around as we head towards Saturday night, a low around 56. We continue our cooling trend Sunday too with a high in the upper 60s and mostly sunny. A few clouds rolling through Sunday night, a low around 56. We warm back up to 81 on Monday with lots of sunshine too. Partly cloudy skies Monday night, a low around 67. A high of 84 Tuesday with a chance of showers and storms. I'm meteorologist Regina Kuhl for Marquette's Rocking Eagle. Right now, it's 76 degrees.
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1: Quiet conditions will continue for tonight as temperatures drop back to around 65 with mostly clear skies. Isolated showers and storms come into the forecast starting Thursday afternoon, mostly sunny and a little bit warmer, high in the upper 80s. We'll still see scattered showers and storms into Thursday night. Increasing clouds expected, a low around 68. Cooler for the day on Friday as temperatures top out in the upper 70s. We'll see cloud cover sticking around throughout the day and showers and storms are likely. Showers and storms continue Friday night, mostly cloudy with a low around 62. Then isolated showers and storms for Saturday morning, dry after that with a mix of sun and clouds throughout the day and even cooler temperatures, a high around 72. Passing clouds will stick around as we head towards Saturday night, a low around 56. We continue our cooling trend Sunday too with a high in the upper 60s and mostly sunny. A few clouds rolling through Sunday night, a low around 56. We warm back up to 81 on Monday with lots of sunshine too. Partly cloudy skies Monday night, a low around 67. A high of 84 Tuesday with a chance of showers and storms. I'm meteorologist Regina Kroll for Marquette's Rocking Eagle. Right now, it's 72 degrees.
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0: This Upper Michigan weather forecast is brought to you by Marquette GMC. Whether you're looking for a vehicle to purchase, need maintenance, or have an unfortunate accident, they'll take care of you.
1: Quiet conditions will continue for tonight as temperatures drop back to around 65 with mostly clear skies. Isolated showers and storms come into the forecast starting Thursday afternoon, mostly sunny and a little bit warmer, high in the upper 80s. We'll still see scattered showers and storms into Thursday night. Increasing clouds expected, a low around 68. Cooler for the day on Friday as temperatures top out in the upper 70s. We'll see cloud cover sticking around throughout the day and showers and storms are likely. Showers and storms continue Friday night, mostly cloudy with a low around 62. Then isolated showers and storms for Saturday morning, dry after that with a mix of sun and clouds throughout the day and even cooler temperatures, a high around 72. Passing clouds will stick around as we head towards Saturday night, a low around 56. We continue our cooling trend Sunday too with a high in the upper 60s and mostly sunny. A few clouds rolling through Sunday night, a low around 56. We warm back up to 81 on Monday with lots of sunshine too. Partly cloudy skies Monday night, a low around 67. A high of 84 Tuesday with a chance of showers and storms. I'm meteorologist Regina Kroll for Marquette's Rocking Eagle. Right now, it's 72 degrees.
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0: skies. Isolated showers and storms come into the forecast starting Thursday afternoon, mostly sunny and a little bit warmer, high in the upper 80s. We'll still see scattered showers and storms into Thursday night. Increasing clouds expected, a low around 68. Cooler for the day on Friday as temperatures top out in the upper 70s. We'll see cloud cover sticking around throughout the day and showers and storms are likely. Showers and storms continue Friday night, mostly cloudy with a low around 62. Then isolated showers and storms for Saturday morning, dry after that, with a mix of sun and clouds throughout the day and even cooler temperatures, a high around 72. Passing clouds will stick around as we head towards Saturday night, a low around 56. We continue our cooling trend Sunday too, with a high in the upper 60s and mostly sunny. A few clouds rolling through Sunday night, a low around 56. We warm back up to 81 on Monday with lots of sunshine too. Partly cloudy skies Monday night, a low around 67. A high of 84 Tuesday with a chance of showers and storms. I'm meteorologist Regina Kroll for Marquette's Rocking Eagle. Right now, it's 68 degrees.
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2: Hello, this is Anne with the UPAWS Pet. 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
1: Quiet conditions will continue for tonight as temperatures drop back to around 65 with mostly clear skies. Isolated showers and storms come into the forecast starting Thursday afternoon, mostly sunny and a little bit warmer, high in the upper 80s. We'll still see scattered showers and storms into Thursday night. Increasing clouds expected, a low around 68. Cooler for the day on Friday as temperatures top out in the upper 70s. We'll see cloud cover sticking around throughout the day and showers and storms are likely. Showers and storms continue Friday night, mostly cloudy with a low around 62. Then isolated showers and storms for Saturday morning, dry after that with a mix of sun and clouds throughout the day and even cooler temperatures, a high around 72. Passing clouds will stick around as we head towards Saturday night, a low around 56. We continue our cooling trend Sunday too with a high in the upper 60s and mostly sunny. A few clouds rolling through Sunday night, a low around 56. We warm back up to 81 on Monday with lots of sunshine too. Partly cloudy skies Monday night, a low around 67. A high of 84 Tuesday with a chance of showers and storms. I'm meteorologist Regina Kroll for Marquette's Rocking Eagle. Right now, it's 68 degrees.
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0: This Upper Michigan weather forecast is brought to you by the Skin Lounge, West Washington Street, Marquette, where they blend artistic tattoo work, permanent makeup, and advanced aesthetics.
1: Quiet conditions will continue for tonight as temperatures drop back to around 65 with mostly clear skies. Isolated showers and storms come into the forecast starting Thursday afternoon, mostly sunny and a little bit warmer, high in the upper 80s. We'll still see scattered showers and storms into Thursday night. Increasing clouds expected, a low around 68. Cooler for the day on Friday as temperatures top out in the upper 70s. We'll see cloud cover sticking around throughout the day and showers and storms are likely. Showers and storms continue Friday night, mostly cloudy with a low around 62. Then isolated showers and storms for Saturday morning, dry after that with a mix of sun and clouds throughout the day and even cooler temperatures, a high around 72. Passing clouds will stick around as we head towards Saturday night, a low around 56. We continue our cooling trend Sunday too with a high in the upper 60s and mostly sunny. A few clouds rolling through Sunday night, a low around 56. We warm back up to 81 on Monday with lots of sunshine too. Partly cloudy skies Monday night, a low around 67. A high of 84 Tuesday with a chance of showers and storms. I'm meteorologist Regina Kuhl for Marquette's Rocking Eagle. Right now, it's 66 degrees.
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1: We'll see a few clouds rolling through into the early morning hours as temperatures drop back to around 65. Isolated showers and storms come into the forecast starting Thursday afternoon, mostly sunny and a little bit warmer, high in the upper 80s. We'll still see scattered showers and storms into Thursday night. Increasing clouds expected, a low around 68. Cooler for the day on Friday as temperatures top out in the upper 70s. We'll see cloud cover sticking around throughout the day and showers and storms are likely. Showers and storms continue Friday night, mostly cloudy with a low around 62. Then isolated showers and storms for Saturday morning, dry after that with a mix of sun and clouds throughout the day and even cooler temperatures, a high around 72. Passing clouds will stick around as we head towards Saturday night, a low around 56. We continue our cooling trend Sunday too with a high in the upper 60s and mostly sunny. A few clouds rolling through Sunday night, a low around 56. We warm back up to 81 on Monday with lots of sunshine too. Partly cloudy skies Monday night, a low around 67. A high of 84 Tuesday with a chance of showers and storms. I'm meteorologist Regina Kuhl for Marquette's Rocking Eagle. Right now, it's 66 degrees.
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3: See a few clouds rolling through into the early morning hours as temperatures drop back to around 65. Isolated showers and storms come into the forecast starting Thursday afternoon, mostly sunny and a little bit warmer, high in the upper 80s. We'll still see scattered showers and storms into Thursday night. Increasing clouds expected, a low around 68. Cooler for the day on Friday as temperatures top out in the upper 70s. We'll see cloud cover sticking around throughout the day, and showers and storms are likely. Showers and storms continue Friday night, mostly cloudy with a low around 62. Then isolated showers and storms for Saturday morning, dry after that, with a mix of sun and clouds throughout the day and even cooler temperatures, a high around 72. Passing clouds will stick around as we head towards Saturday night, a low around 56. We continue our cooling trend Sunday too, with a high in the upper 60s and mostly sunny. A few clouds rolling through Sunday night, a low around 56. We warm back up to 81 on Monday with lots of sunshine too. Partly cloudy skies Monday night, a low around 67. A high of 84 Tuesday with a chance of showers and storms. I'm meteorologist Regina Kroll for Marquette's Rocking Eagle. Right now, it's 65 degrees.

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0: This Upper Michigan weather forecast is brought to you by Midtown Bakery in beautiful downtown Negaunee. They're not ordinary, they're extraordinary.
1: We'll see a few clouds rolling through into the early morning hours as temperatures drop back to around 65. Isolated showers and storms come into the forecast starting Thursday afternoon, mostly sunny and a little bit warmer, high in the upper 80s. We'll still see scattered showers and storms into Thursday night. Increasing clouds expected, a low around 68. Cooler for the day on Friday as temperatures top out in the upper 70s. We'll see cloud cover sticking around throughout the day and showers and storms are likely. Showers and storms continue Friday night, mostly cloudy with a low around 62. Then isolated showers and storms for Saturday morning, dry after that with a mix of sun and clouds throughout the day and even cooler temperatures, a high around 72. Passing clouds will stick around as we head towards Saturday night, a low around 56. We continue our cooling trend Sunday too with a high in the upper 60s and mostly sunny. A few clouds rolling through Sunday night, a low around 56. We warm back up to 81 on Monday with lots of sunshine too. Partly cloudy skies Monday night, a low around 67. A high of 84 Tuesday with a chance of showers and storms. I'm meteorologist Regina Kroll for Marquette's Rocking Eagle. Right now, it's 64 degrees.
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3: We'll see a few clouds rolling through into the early morning hours as temperatures drop back to around 65. Isolated showers and storms come into the forecast starting Thursday afternoon, mostly sunny and a little bit warmer, high in the upper 80s. We'll still see scattered showers and storms into Thursday night. Increasing clouds expected, a low around 68. Cooler for the day on Friday as temperatures top out in the upper 70s. We'll see cloud cover sticking around throughout the day and showers and storms are likely. Showers and storms continue Friday night, mostly cloudy with a low around 62. Then isolated showers and storms for Saturday morning, dry after that with a mix of sun and clouds throughout the day and even cooler temperatures, a high around 72. Passing clouds will stick around as we head towards Saturday night, a low around 56. We continue our cooling trend Sunday too with a high in the upper 60s and mostly sunny. A few clouds rolling through Sunday night, a low around 56. We warm back up to 81 on Monday with lots of sunshine too. Partly cloudy skies Monday night, a low around 67. A high of 84 Tuesday with a chance of showers and storms. I'm meteorologist Regina Kroll for Marquette's Rocking Eagle. Right now, it's 64 degrees.

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I refuse to let it show.

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You know the A-Rock list, not the K-Rock list. 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

A little fun fact about the brain, how it starts to deteriorate when we get to 27 or thereabouts. Yeah. It got me thinking about my head and what I can do to help stimulate it. It makes me sad, but I've forgotten what I'm on about.

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1: We'll see a few clouds rolling through into the early morning hours as temperatures drop back to around 65. Isolated showers and storms come into the forecast starting Thursday afternoon, mostly sunny and a little bit warmer, high in the upper 80s. We'll still see scattered showers and storms into Thursday night. Increasing clouds expected, a low around 68. Cooler for the day on Friday as temperatures top out in the upper 70s. We'll see cloud cover sticking around throughout the day, and showers and storms are likely. Showers and storms continue Friday night, mostly cloudy with a low around 62. Then isolated showers and storms for Saturday morning, dry after that, with a mix of sun and clouds throughout the day and even cooler temperatures, a high around 72. Passing clouds will stick around as we head towards Saturday night, a low around 56. We continue our cooling trend Sunday too, with a high in the upper 60s and mostly sunny. A few clouds rolling through Sunday night, a low around 56. We warm back up to 81 on Monday with lots of sunshine too. Partly cloudy skies Monday night, a low around 67. A high of 84 Tuesday with a chance of showers and storms. I'm meteorologist Regina Kuhl for Marquette's Rocking Eagle. Right now, it's 64 degrees.
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2: We'll see a few clouds rolling through into the early morning hours as temperatures drop back to around 65. Isolated showers and storms come into the forecast starting Thursday afternoon, mostly sunny and a little bit warmer, high in the upper 80s. We'll still see scattered showers and storms into Thursday night. Increasing clouds expected, a low around 68. Cooler for the day on Friday as temperatures top out in the upper 70s. We'll see cloud cover sticking around throughout the day and showers and storms are likely. Showers and storms continue Friday night, mostly cloudy with a low around 62. Then isolated showers and storms for Saturday morning, dry after that with a mix of sun and clouds throughout the day and even cooler temperatures, a high around 72. Passing clouds will stick around as we head towards Saturday night, a low around 56. We continue our cooling trend Sunday too with a high in the upper 60s and mostly sunny. A few clouds rolling through Sunday night, a low around 56. We warm back up to 81 on Monday with lots of sunshine too. Partly cloudy skies Monday night, a low around 67. A high of 84 Tuesday with a chance of showers and storms. I'm meteorologist Regina Kroll for Marquette's Rocking Eagle. Right now, it's 64 degrees.

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2: We'll see a few clouds rolling through into the early morning hours as temperatures drop back to around 65. Isolated showers and storms come into the forecast starting Thursday afternoon, mostly sunny and a little bit warmer, high in the upper 80s. We'll still see scattered showers and storms into Thursday night. Increasing clouds expected, a low around 68. Cooler for the day on Friday as temperatures top out in the upper 70s. We'll see cloud cover sticking around throughout the day and showers and storms are likely. Showers and storms continue Friday night, mostly cloudy with a low around 62. Then isolated showers and storms for Saturday morning, dry after that with a mix of sun and clouds throughout the day and even cooler temperatures, a high around 72. Passing clouds will stick around as we head towards Saturday night, a low around 56. We continue our cooling trend Sunday too with a high in the upper 60s and mostly sunny. A few clouds rolling through Sunday night, a low around 56. We warm back up to 81 on Monday with lots of sunshine too. Partly cloudy skies Monday night, a low around 67. A high of 84 Tuesday with a chance of showers and storms. I'm meteorologist Regina Kroll for Marquette's Rocking Eagle. Right now, it's 63 degrees.
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2: We'll see a few clouds rolling through into the early morning hours as temperatures drop back to around 65. Isolated showers and storms come into the forecast starting Thursday afternoon, mostly sunny and a little bit warmer, high in the upper 80s. We'll still see scattered showers and storms into Thursday night. Increasing clouds expected, a low around 68. Cooler for the day on Friday as temperatures top out in the upper 70s. We'll see cloud cover sticking around throughout the day and showers and storms are likely. Showers and storms continue Friday night, mostly cloudy with a low around 62. Then isolated showers and storms for Saturday morning, dry after that with a mix of sun and clouds throughout the day and even cooler temperatures, a high around 72. Passing clouds will stick around as we head towards Saturday night, a low around 56. We continue our cooling trend Sunday too with a high in the upper 60s and mostly sunny. A few clouds rolling through Sunday night, a low around 56. We warm back up to 81 on Monday with lots of sunshine too. Partly cloudy skies Monday night, a low around 67. A high of 84 Tuesday with a chance of showers and storms. I'm meteorologist Regina Kroll for Marquette's Rocking Eagle. Right now, it's 63 degrees.

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0: This Upper Michigan weather forecast is brought to you by the Skin Lounge, West Washington Street, Marquette, where they blend artistic tattoo work, permanent makeup, and advanced aesthetics.
1: We'll see a few clouds rolling through into the early morning hours as temperatures drop back to around 65. Isolated showers and storms come into the forecast starting Thursday afternoon, mostly sunny and a little bit warmer, high in the upper 80s. We'll still see scattered showers and storms into Thursday night. Increasing clouds expected, a low around 68. Cooler for the day on Friday as temperatures top out in the upper 70s. We'll see cloud cover sticking around throughout the day, and showers and storms are likely. Showers and storms continue Friday night, mostly cloudy with a low around 62. Then isolated showers and storms for Saturday morning, dry after that, with a mix of sun and clouds throughout the day and even cooler temperatures, a high around 72. Passing clouds will stick around as we head towards Saturday night, a low around 56. We continue our cooling trend Sunday too, with a high in the upper 60s and mostly sunny. A few clouds rolling through Sunday night, a low around 56. We warm back up to 81 on Monday with lots of sunshine too. Partly cloudy skies Monday night, a low around 67. A high of 84 Tuesday with a chance of showers and storms. I'm meteorologist Regina Kuhl for Marquette's Rocking Eagle. Right now, it's 65 degrees.
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2: We'll see a few clouds rolling through into the early morning hours as temperatures drop back to around 65. Isolated showers and storms come into the forecast starting Thursday afternoon, mostly sunny and a little bit warmer, high in the upper 80s. We'll still see scattered showers and storms into Thursday night. Increasing clouds expected, a low around 68. Cooler for the day on Friday as temperatures top out in the upper 70s. We'll see cloud cover sticking around throughout the day and showers and storms are likely. Showers and storms continue Friday night, mostly cloudy with a low around 62. Then isolated showers and storms for Saturday morning, dry after that with a mix of sun and clouds throughout the day and even cooler temperatures, a high around 72. Passing clouds will stick around as we head towards Saturday night, a low around 56. We continue our cooling trend Sunday too with a high in the upper 60s and mostly sunny. A few clouds rolling through Sunday night, a low around 56. We warm back up to 81 on Monday with lots of sunshine too. Partly cloudy skies Monday night, a low around 67. A high of 84 Tuesday with a chance of showers and storms. I'm meteorologist Regina Kroll for Marquette's Rocking Eagle. Right now, it's 68 degrees.

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2: Mostly sunny for today. A few showers are possible in the area, maybe even a storm as well late in the afternoon or early in the evening. Highs top out near 87 degrees. Winds will be fairly light. Tonight, increasing clouds, a better chance for showers and storms, mainly after midnight. Lows drop to 68. Winds southwest around 5 miles per hour. Friday, mostly cloudy, shower and storm chances continue. Highs head to the upper 70s. Winds turn to the northwest around 5 miles per hour. Friday night, any showers and early, otherwise mainly cloudy skies, light winds. Lows fall back to 62. Saturday, partly sunny, highs reach 72. Saturday night, partly cloudy to mostly clear, lows head down to 56. Sunday, an abundance of sunshine, highs only get to the upper 60s, then back down to 56 for a low temperature on Sunday night. I'm meteorologist Phil Jensko for Marquette's Rocking Eagle. Right now it's 71.
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1: 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They're not ordinary. They're extraordinary.
2: Mostly sunny for today. A few showers are possible in the area, maybe even a storm as well late in the afternoon or early in the evening. Highs top out near 87 degrees. Winds will be fairly light. Tonight, increasing clouds, a better chance for showers and storms, mainly after midnight. Lows drop to 68. Winds southwest around 5 miles per hour. Friday, mostly cloudy. Shower and storm chances continue. Highs head to the upper 70s. Winds turn to the northwest around 5 miles per hour. Friday night, any showers end early, otherwise mainly cloudy skies, light winds. Lows fall back to 62. Saturday, partly sunny. Highs reach 72. Saturday night, partly cloudy to mostly clear. Lows head down to 56. Sunday, an abundance of sunshine. Highs only get to the upper 60s, then back down to 56 for a low temperature on Sunday night. I'm meteorologist Phil Jensko for Marquette's Rocking Eagle.
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0: There's From Ashes to New, Drag Me, right here on the Rockin' Eagle, 98.7, 106.9 Marquette. Before that, some great days to get us into the 6 o'clock hour here on this Thursday morning. What's going on, rockers? It's time to wake up. My name is Mitch Bolo. We're getting things set here for the morning strain. I already got my coffee. Let's go. Let's take a look at your weather.
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3: Mostly sunny for today. A few showers are possible in the area, maybe even a storm as well late in the afternoon or early in the evening. Highs top out near 87 degrees. Winds will be fairly light. Tonight, increasing clouds, a better chance for showers and storms, mainly after midnight. Lows drop to 68. Winds southwest around 5 miles per hour. Friday, mostly cloudy, shower and storm chances continue. Highs head to the upper 70s. Winds turn to the northwest around 5 miles per hour. Friday night, any showers end early, otherwise mainly cloudy skies, light winds. Lows fall back to 62. Saturday, partly sunny, highs reach 72. Saturday night, partly cloudy to mostly clear, lows head down to 56. Sunday, an abundance of sunshine, highs only get to the upper 60s, then back down to 56 for a low temperature on Sunday night. I'm meteorologist Phil Jensko for Marquette's Rocking Eagle.
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7: The Keweenaw Bay Indian Community, a band of Ojibwa, is a federally recognized tribe located in Barriga County at the heart of Lake Superior's Keweenaw Bay. And although the Ojibwa people have occupied these lands for many generations, it wasn't until 1934 that the KBIC was defined and recognized federally. But what does it mean to be a federally recognized tribe? Taking a look at justice.gov, federally recognized tribe is a legal term, meaning that the United States recognizes a government-to-government relationship with a tribe, and that a tribe exists politically in a domestic-dependent nation status. It was in 1934, with the passing of the Indian Reorganization Act, that a group of Ojibwa of the historic Lake Superior Chippewa Band reestablished its government and became the Keweenaw Bay Indian Community, a self-governed, federally recognized tribe. Today, the KBIC has a population of over 3,000 members and is led by a tribal council, a group of 12 tribal members elected to lead and represent the community. The KBIC has its own constitution and laws, as well as law enforcement and court. The KBIC have historically called their home Weekway Dung, the place of the bay. And within the KBIC territory, you'll find the Keweenaw Bay Ojibwa Community College, as well as a health center, a youth center, a senior citizen center, tribal housing, a library, an office for child support, a treatment center, transitional home, and several other businesses and organizations offering different services. The tribe also has a natural resources department, a waste management department, and a tribal historic preservation office working to revitalize the indigenous culture and language. Today, the U.S. government officially recognizes 574 tribes throughout the U.S., five of them being in the UP. And each tribe, like the KBIC, is its own sovereign nation, a nation within a nation. If you'd like to learn more about the KBIC, you can go online to kbic-nsn.gov.
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1: 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Rockin' Eagle. In your car. In the office, or with your brother's girlfriend. Hey, we're just doing our job. The Rockin' Eagle.

There's Any Given Sin, Calm Before the Storm, right here on the Rockin' Eagle, 98.7. All right, rockers, we're on the move now. My name is Mitch Bolo. This is The Morning Strain. It is show 113 of 2026. And it says here that today is International Day of Friendship. It's also National Cheesecake Day, National Chili Dog Day. I love a good chili dog. It's Earth Overshoot Day. It's also National Father-in-Law Day, National Intern Day, National Support Public Education Day, National Whistleblower Day, Paperback Book Day, Share a Hug Day, and World Snorkeling Day. Celebrate accordingly. Jumping back into the music, Foo Fighters and Blackstone Cherries on deck. Right now, here's Papa Roach with Burn, the Rockin' Eagle, 98.7, 106.9, Marquette.

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0: There's the Foo Fighters with Low right here on the Rockin' Eagle, 98.7, 106.9 Marquette. Before that, we had music from Papa Roach and Any Given Sin. My name is Mitch Bolo. This is The Morning Strain. We're streaming from keepitintheup.com. You can also find us on Facebook. Let's take a look at today's question from the random question generator. Are tacos just messy burritos? Are tacos just messy burritos? Today's question from the random question generator. Are tacos just messy burritos? No, I wouldn't say. I'd say that burritos and tacos are two different things, but I'll tell you what the real question is. What's the difference between a soft-shell taco and a burrito? Because those are two different things. You want a hard-shell or soft-shell taco, and then you want a burrito. What are the differences between the soft-shell taco and the burrito? I don't know. Is the burrito, you know, like with the beans and the rice and all that kind of thing, is that what a burrito is? Is that what it consists of? And then the soft-shell taco is just the, you know, the tortilla with the lettuce, cheese, and meat. Is that where we're going with this, or what? So, yeah, is a taco a messy burrito? No, a taco's a taco. But what's a soft-shell taco and what's a burrito? The real mystery. Here's Blackstone Cherry with Deep. 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
6: Mostly sunny for today. A few showers are possible in the area. Maybe even a storm as well late in the afternoon or early in the evening. Highs top out near 87 degrees. Winds will be fairly light. Tonight, increasing clouds. A better chance for showers and storms, mainly after midnight. Lows drop to 68. Winds southwest around 5 miles per hour. Friday, mostly cloudy, shower and storm chances continue, highs head to the upper 70s, winds turn to the northwest, around 5 miles per hour. Friday night, any showers and early, otherwise mainly cloudy skies, light winds, lows fall back to 62. Saturday, partly sunny, highs reach 72. Saturday night, partly cloudy to mostly clear, lows head down to 56. Sunday, an abundance of sunshine, highs only get to the upper 60s. Then back down to 56 for a low temperature on Sunday night. I'm meteorologist Phil Jensko for Marquette's Rocking Eagle. Right now it's 70.
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There's 3 days grace with the high road right here on the Rockin' Eagle, 98.7, 106.9 Marquette. My name is Mitch Bolo. This is The Morning Strain, and this show is brought to you by the 5th and Elm Coffee House in Hancock, fueling the UP one cup at a time. Swing in for fresh brewed coffee, killer breakfast wraps, and that cozy vibe that gets your day moving. 5th and Elm, drink local, wake local. Here's some Pillar for you. Bring Me Down on the Rockin' Eagle, 98.7, 106.9 Marquette.

0: There's Bill Murray in A Day to Remember with Always Let You Down right here on the Rocket Eagle, 98.7, 106.9 Marquette. My name is Mitch Bolo. This is The Morning Strain. I'm here Monday through Friday from 6 to 10, Saturdays from 8 to 1. Checking the calendar here, we have 38 days till Labor Day. There are 41 days till the next football season. We have 51 days of summer left, and there are 92 days till Halloween. Coming up, we have your random facts and more of the best in rock.
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0: 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Before we jump back into the music, let's take a look at the random facts here today. People who are colorblind are less likely to be picky eaters, which makes sense because, I mean, we eat with our eyes first, right? In 1969, a musician named Jim Sullivan recorded an album called UFO, which featured strange lyrics about leaving his family and being abducted by aliens. He disappeared 6 years later without a trace. And the word almost is the longest common word in the English language to have all of its letters in alphabetical order. Whoa, that is a random fact, but one of those fascinating ones. The word almost. Yep, alphabetical order. Here's Metallica, Nothing Else Matters, on the Rockin' Eagle 98.7, 106.9 Marquette.

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0: There's Dayseeker. Crawl back to my coffin right here on the Rocket Eagle. 98.7, 106.9 Marquette. Before that's Bad Flower to get us into the 7 o'clock hour here on this Thursday morning. My name is Mitch Polo. This is the Morning Strain coming up in this one. We'll take a look at the rock news. We'll see who's stage bound, and we'll have your trailer buzz. Right now, we send it to weather.
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2: Mostly sunny for today. A few showers are possible in the area, maybe even a storm as well late in the afternoon or early in the evening. Highs top out near 87 degrees. Winds will be fairly light. Tonight, increasing clouds, a better chance for showers and storms, mainly after midnight. Lows drop to 68. Winds southwest around 5 miles per hour. Friday, mostly cloudy. Shower and storm chances continue. Highs head to the upper 70s. Winds turn to the northwest around 5 miles per hour. Friday night, any showers and early, otherwise mainly cloudy skies, light winds. Lows fall back to 62. Saturday, partly sunny. Highs reach 72. Saturday night, partly cloudy to mostly clear. Lows head down to 56. Sunday, an abundance of sunshine. Highs only get to the upper 60s. Then back down to 56 for a low temperature on Sunday night. I'm meteorologist Phil Jensko for Marquette's Rocking Eagle. Right now it's 71.
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There's some Tool for you right here on the Rocket Eagle, 98.7, 106.9 Marquette. My name is Mitch Bolo. This is the Morning Strain. Let's take a look at the rock news here today. Danzig's 2010 album, Death Red Sabbath, will be reissued on August 21st. Hailstorm have shared the video of Lizzie Hale doing an acoustic set and delivering a speech on July 10th at the opening of the Rock and Roll Hall of Fame's newest exhibit, Women in Metal, You Will Know My Name. You can find that on YouTube. And Soul Asylum have released Freak Accident off their forthcoming live album, MPLS Unplugged, which will be out on August 28th. You can listen to it on YouTube. Soul Asylum is currently on tour. Here's Slipknot with Nero Forte on the Rockin' Eagle, 98.7, 106.9, Marquette.

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7: Mostly sunny for today. A few showers are possible in the area. Maybe even a storm as well late in the afternoon or early in the evening. Highs top out near 87 degrees. Winds will be fairly light. Tonight, increasing clouds, a better chance for showers and storms, mainly after midnight. Lows drop to 68. Winds southwest around 5 miles per hour. Friday, mostly cloudy, shower and storm chances continue. Highs head to the upper 70s. Winds turn to the northwest around 5 miles per hour. Friday night, any showers and early, otherwise mainly cloudy skies, light winds. Lows fall back to 62. Saturday, partly sunny, highs reach 72. Saturday night, partly cloudy to mostly clear, lows head down to 56. Sunday, an abundance of sunshine, highs only get to the upper 60s, then back down to 56 for a low temperature on Sunday night. I'm meteorologist Phil Jensko for Marquette's Rocking Eagle. Right now it's 71.
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There's Flyleaf right here on the Rocket Eagle, 98.7, 106.9 Marquette. My name's Mitch Bolo. This is the Morning Strain. Hey, it's time to take a look at who's going to be on a stage near you. It's time for Stage Bound, brought to you by the 5th and Elm Coffee House at the Orpheum Theater. 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Coming up August 29th at the Press Box at the Ojibwe Casino in Berga, it's Money to Burn. 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Coming up at the Finns in Skaney, it's an awesome lineup of tunes to carry you from noon right on through the night, Saturday, August 8th. Mark your calendars. They're going to be featuring Rolling Thunder, Tom Catalin, and Rewind. 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I'll tell you what, I'm a rock and metal fan, but Brooks and Dunn singing Neon Moon, I'd be belting that out the top of my lungs. 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Then August 1st at the Pabst Theater in Milwaukee, Wisconsin, Tusk, the classic tribute to Fleetwood Mac. 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

0: There's Kingdom Collapse with Survivor right here on The Rock and Eagle, 98.7, 106.9 Marquette. Just got a chance to check out Kingdom Collapse over at Rockfest. I'll tell you what, I'm going to give them my Unsung Hero Award trophy for Rockfest because, you know, Kingdom Collapse, I was looking forward to seeing them. I saw them on the flyer. I was like, okay, cool, Kingdom Collapse, going to go check that show out for sure. But the show that they brought to Rockfest that day just... They brought the boom. They brought the boom. They brought the energy. They brought the house down. They brought all that they could bring to that show. Kingdom Collapse was definitely one of my favorite shows this year at Rockfest. If you haven't really took a deep look at who Kingdom Collapse is yet, take a look at them. They're pretty good. Search them up on YouTube. Search up some shows. And search up their tour schedule because they're a group definitely worth checking out. I'll tell you that right now. Another group is one we don't actually play. I've mentioned them to Brandon. I'm hoping that we'll get them on the air at some point. They're a group called Silly Goose. Yeah, love the name. Silly Goose. They're a really cool band that actually is out being a real rock group. They're out getting tickets because they're doing rock shows in places they're not supposed to be doing rock shows, which I think is, you know, one of the foundations of the rock spirit. Rock just doesn't care. Rock rocks wherever rock wants to rock, right? Your trailer buzz is just after this.
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4: 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Before we jump back into the music, let's take a look at the trailer buzz here today. This Christmas, Dwayne Johnson, Kevin Hart, Jack Black, and Karen Gillan are reunited in Jumanji Open World, the hilarious final installment of the globally beloved action-adventure trilogy. Our heroes have escaped the perilous jungles of Jumanji before, but this time Jumanji breaks free of its console, unleashing its chaos into our world. One last game. The final countdown begins. Jumanji Open World, exclusively in theaters Christmas Day.
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0: There's Mastodon, Snakes for Dinner, right here on the Rockin' Eagle, 98.7, 106.9 Marquette. Before that's Mozzie, to get us into the 8 o'clock hour here on this Thursday morning. My name is Mitch Bolo. This is the Morning Strain. I'm here to make your workday better. Coming up in this one, we'll take a look at the sports report. We'll have the highlights from the late night shows and your brain strain question. Right now, let's take a look at your weather.
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2: Mostly sunny for today. A few showers are possible in the area, maybe even a storm as well late in the afternoon or early in the evening. Highs top out near 87 degrees. Winds will be fairly light. Tonight, increasing clouds, a better chance for showers and storms, mainly after midnight. Lows drop to 68. Winds southwest around 5 miles per hour. Friday, mostly cloudy, shower and storm chances continue. Highs head to the upper 70s. Winds turn to the northwest, around 5 miles per hour. Friday night, any showers end early, otherwise mainly cloudy skies, light winds. Lows fall back to 62. Saturday, partly sunny, highs reach 72. Saturday night, partly cloudy to mostly clear, lows head down to 56. Sunday, an abundance of sunshine, highs only get to the upper 60s. Then back down to 56 for a low temperature on Sunday night. I'm meteorologist Phil Jensko for Marquette's Rocking Eagle. Right now it's 71.
1: Here's Marquette City Police Chief Ryan Grimm with an update on Marquette's new e-bike rules.
3: Prior to this, only class ones and regular bikes and things like that were allowed to use the bike path. Now any class of e-bike can use it along with skateboards, one wheels, or any kind of e-mobility device. What they're focusing on now is the behavior of the operator. It's more about, are they driving it and operating it safely? So we have, you know, the ordinance covers our ability to enforce people that are driving recklessly, too fast, that kind of thing. Part of the ordinance too, in the downtown district, so the DDA downtown area, you cannot ride a bike or anything on the sidewalks. I mean, we try to keep it safe for everyone. They're heavy machines and it can really do some damage.
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1: There's Bad Flower with Ghosts right here on the Rocket Eagle. 98.7, 106.9 Marquette. Before that, some Blackstone Cherry. We're ripping through the 8 o'clock hour here on this Thursday. Coming up in just a bit here, we'll have the highlights from the late night shows and your brain strain question. Right now, it's time for sports, which are brought to you by...
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1: 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Let's go over to the sports report. Football fans, the wait is almost over. The countdown is on because the NFL preseason kicks off in just a couple of weeks, and that means the roar of the crowd, the crack of the pads, and football is finally back. Here's where you can catch the action on Eagle Radio. On Thursday, August 13th, the Green Bay Packers open the preseason against the Pittsburgh Steelers. Meanwhile, the Detroit Lions square off with the Cincinnati Bengals that very same day, same time. Catch the Lions right here on the Rockin' Eagle on our 98.7 frequency only. Check out the Packers on our sister station, Eagle Country 105.7. Sure, it's only preseason, but after months without football, every snap matters. Every touchdown gets us one step closer to the games that count, and we are absolutely here for it. I got a clip of audio here for you. Green Bay Packers coach Matt LaFleur recently spoke to the media. The road to the regular season starts now.
6: There's a lot of things we're looking for. First off, just in terms of the energy that we bring each and every day. And like I told the team, I think it's a reasonable expectation that we got to show that daily improvement, the urgency that how we approach everything we do. And so, but I think the guys are excited, and I know I'm excited to get back out there and ready to roll.

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2: This Upper Michigan weather forecast is brought to you by the Skin Lounge, West Washington Street, Marquette, where they blend artistic tattoo work, permanent makeup, and advanced aesthetics.
3: Mostly sunny for today. A few showers are possible in the area, maybe even a storm as well late in the afternoon or early in the evening. Highs top out near 87 degrees. Winds will be fairly light. Tonight, increasing clouds, a better chance for showers and storms, mainly after midnight. Lows drop to 68. Wind southwest around 5 miles per hour. Friday, mostly cloudy, shower and storm chances continue. Highs head to the upper 70s. Winds turn to the northwest around 5 miles per hour. Friday night, any showers and early, otherwise mainly cloudy skies, light winds. Lows fall back to 62. Saturday, partly sunny, highs reach 72. Saturday night, partly cloudy to mostly clear, lows head down to 56. Sunday, an abundance of sunshine, highs only get to the upper 60s, then back down to 56 for a low temperature on Sunday night. I'm meteorologist Phil Jensko for Marquette's Rocking Eagle. Right now it's 72.

0: There's Megadeth. Use the Man right here on the Rocket Eagle, 98.7, 106.9 Marquette. Hey, my name's Mitch Polo. This is the Morning Strain coming up in just a bit here. We'll have the brain strain question, but right now, it's time for the highlights from the late night shows.
1: A Mega Millions ticket holder in Florida won the $800 million jackpot, and if I know Florida, they're going to use the money to buy 800 million more tickets.
2: Qantas Airlines plane just broke a record for flying for over 24 straight hours. Yeah, although it was just trying to land at Newark for 18 of them.
1: The toy company Hasbro recently partnered with a San Diego restaurant to open an immersive cafe based on the classic board game Candyland. Or if you prefer the game Risk, you can go to Taco Bell.

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0: There's The Who featuring Johnny Hawkins with Lost Soul right here on the Rockin' Eagle. 98.7, 106.9 Marquette. Before that, we had some Avatar and Megadeth back there for you, too. All right, it's time for the brain strain question here today. We go to the random trivia generator. Let's go with the entertainment category. What does S.H.I.E.L.D. stand for? What does S.H.I.E.L.D. stand for? You know, like in Marvel, S.H.I.E.L.D.? What does S.H.I.E.L.D. stand for? Your answer just after this.
1: What's the key to getting lawns and gardens to grow better? Moyle Soil from Ishpeming Concrete and Moyle Trucking.
2: Moyle Soil comes from all over the UP. 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
0: 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Before the break, we gave you a brain strain question. It's from the random trivia generator and the entertainment category from the Marvel Universe. What does S.H.I.E.L.D. stand for? S.H.I.E.L.D. S-H-I-E-L-D. S.H.I.E.L.D. What does S.H.I.E.L.D. stand for? The answer to your brain strain question is Strategic Homeland Intervention Enforcement and Logistics Division. S.H.I.E.L.D. stands for Strategic Homeland Intervention Enforcement and Logistics Division. If you knew that, you're a big nerd. I bet you love it. It's okay to be a nerd. Be proud to be a nerd. I love nerds. I love nerding out about stuff. I'm a big nerd about pool. So, yeah, nerds, be proud. Strategic Homeland Intervention Enforcement and Logistics Division. I did watch all the movies. I never read comic books growing up. I've watched all the movies, but, and I knew who S.H.I.E.L.D. was. I didn't know what it stood for. Here's Ozzy, Straight to Hell, on the Rocket Eagle, 98.7, 106.9, Marquette.

0: There's Motionless in White featuring Skylar Grey. Rip right here on the Rocket Eagle. 98.7, 106.9 Marquette. Before that, the Glorious Sons to get us into the 9 o'clock hour here on this Thursday morning. Hey, you know what's funny? I was just looking outside the window thinking, man, that grass is getting long. A lot of dandelions out there. Just as I thought that, the lawnmower guys went by with their trailer and their lawnmowers on it here to clean it up. Actually, though, I mean, there's nothing wrong with letting it grow a little bit. It's better for the environment. And dandelions, a lot of people think they're weeds, but they're not. I've done some research on them for, like, trivia and all that kind of thing, and dandelions are actually food. You can eat any part of the dandelion, and it's, like, healthy for you and stuff like that. So I've always wondered, why are we mowing these suckers down? And homeless people, if you're homeless out there but you happen to have a radio, dandelions, there's your food. Found your next meal for you. You're welcome. Let's take a look at your weather.
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2: Mostly sunny for today. A few showers are possible in the area, maybe even a storm as well late in the afternoon or early in the evening. Highs top out near 87 degrees. Winds will be fairly light. Tonight, increasing clouds, a better chance for showers and storms, mainly after midnight. Lows drop to 68. Winds southwest around 5 miles per hour. Friday, mostly cloudy, shower and storm chances continue. Highs head to the upper 70s. Winds turn to the northwest around 5 miles per hour. Friday night, any showers end early, otherwise mainly cloudy skies, light winds. Lows fall back to 62. Saturday, partly sunny, highs reach 72. Saturday night, partly cloudy to mostly clear, lows head down to 56. Sunday, an abundance of sunshine, highs only get to the upper 60s, then back down to 56 for a low temperature on Sunday night. I'm meteorologist Phil Jensko for Marquette's Rocking Eagle. Right now it's 72.
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0: There's the Foo Fighters waiting on a war right here on the Rocket Eagle, 98.7, 106.9 Marquette. My name is Mitch Bolo. This is the Morning Strain coming up in just a bit here. We'll have the not headline news, but right now it's time for an LOL because laughter is the best medicine. Here's comedian Orny Adams on an addition to regular cat food.
1: How unbelievable is it that in this country we have to stop ourselves from eating? It's unbelievable. It's so bad that I heard this commercial the other day. For all those moments that make every day great, Fancy Feast introduces Fancy Feast appetizers. Cats are eating appetizers. Not snacks, appetizers. Wild Alaskan salmon, sea bass and shrimp. Oysters Rockefeller. These cats are eating better than half of the world. With their delicate palates, they'd be just as happy eating a rat in the basement. How disgusting are we? They should just put up a split screen, and on this side, people starving all over the world. And on this side, cats eating appetizers. Fluffy, don't fill up on the salmon. You have a steak coming, Fluffy.

0: Here's Marquette Police Patrol Captain Jim Finkbeiner with a reminder that a new city law says you can't ride any kind of bikes on downtown or 3rd Street sidewalks.
1: In the downtown area, the DDA area, which includes Washington Street from Lakeshore to 7th, 3rd Street from Fair to Berriga, and South Front Street from Ridge to Berriga. Those streets are considered the downtown areas. Those sidewalks, you can't ride a bike. And really any mobility device. That means e-bikes, scooters, electric skateboards, all those type of things. You can't ride those on the sidewalks in those particular sidewalks ever. Take the caveat that a mobility device also includes wheelchairs, electric wheelchairs. That, of course, is always allowed. That's an ADA, and we would never restrict that. So anybody that's in a wheelchair, electric wheelchair, obviously you have the right to be on the sidewalk. That is never in question. But e-bikes, pedal bikes, scooters, whether they're electrified or not, all those type of things, Segways, none of that can be on the sidewalks in those areas like I just reiterated.
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7: Mostly sunny for today. A few showers are possible in the area. Maybe even a storm as well late in the afternoon or early in the evening. Highs top out near 87 degrees. Winds will be fairly light. Tonight, increasing clouds. A better chance for showers and storms mainly after midnight. Lows drop to 68. Wind southwest around 5 miles per hour. Friday, mostly cloudy, shower and storm chances continue. Highs head to the upper 70s. Winds turn to the northwest around 5 miles per hour. Friday night, any showers and early, otherwise mainly cloudy skies, light winds. Lows fall back to 62. Saturday, partly sunny, highs reach 72. Saturday night, partly cloudy to mostly clear, lows head down to 56. Sunday, an abundance of sunshine. Highs only get to the upper 60s, then back down to 56 for a low temperature on Sunday night. I'm meteorologist Phil Jensko for Marquette's Rocking Eagle.
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0: fall as well. Dead and Growing Older, right here on the Rockin' Eagle, 98.7, 106.9 Marquette. What's going on, rockers? My name is Mitch Bolo. This is the Morning Strain. I'm here to make your workday better. It is time for the Not Headline News.
1: This is Not Headline News. It's National Chili Dog Day. Nobody tell John Mellencamp it was on this day he got kicked out of a Tasty Freeze for lewd behavior. Personal items belonging to KFC founder Colonel Sanders went up for auction. And if you purchase three of his pieces, you also get mashed potatoes and a biscuit. Disneyland is ending its Tinkerbell meet and greet. A huge disappointment to thousands of children's dads. And a Days of Thunder sequel is in the works. Tom Cruise will play an aging race car driver who mentors a cocky rookie. It'll be called F12. This is Not Headline News.

0: That's Judas Priest with Living After Midnight right here on the Rocket Eagle, 98.7, 106.9 Marquette. Before that's Bad Flower and Fall as Well. My name is Mitch Bolo. This is the morning's training. That's all the time I have for you. So I'm packing up. I'm getting out of here. Big Michael Kaufman will take you through the afternoon drive, and I'll be back again in the morning to end the week off the right way. Until then, keep it loud. Keep it rocking.
1: Here's Marquette City Police Chief Ryan Grimm with an update on Marquette's new e-bike rules.
2: Prior to this, only class ones and regular bikes and things like that were allowed to use the bike path. Now, any class of e-bike can use it, along with skateboards, one wheels, or any kind of e-mobility device. What they're focusing on now is the behavior of the operator. It's more about, are they driving it and operating it safely? So we have, you know, the ordinance covers our ability to enforce people that are driving recklessly, too fast, that kind of thing. Part of the ordinance too, when you're operating on the path, you must stay on the right hand side. So it's telling everybody you have to stay on the right side, your right half of the pathway. But it's really, now we're saying you should be on the right hand side, that way if you get caught by a bike or anybody else that wants to go around you, they can pass safely.
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0: This Upper Michigan weather forecast is brought to you by Midtown Bakery in beautiful downtown Negaunee. They're not ordinary, they're extraordinary.
1: Well, it looks like we can expect to see a few scattered showers and thunderstorms at times here for today, with areas of patchy smoke still lingering around. We'll continue to have a chance for some rain showers and storms tonight and into your day on Friday as well, ahead of a cold front that'll push through. Tomorrow, we're looking at highs into the upper 70s, where this afternoon will be into the mid-80s. We'll look at temperatures even cooler for the weekend ahead. Highs drop into the lower 70s. That's going to be slightly below average for this time of the year, as we should be in the mid-70s instead. Then we'll warm back up already above average once we get to the start of the work week next week. Our forecast here for today: a few scattered showers and thunderstorms, a cloudy skies, areas of patchy smoke at times, a high in the mid-80s, winds out of the southwest to 5 to 10 miles per hour. Tonight, a slight chance for showers and storms, areas of patchy smoke again, cloudy, a low near 68. Friday, chance for rain showers and storms, cloudy, high of 79 degrees, and Saturday, mostly sunny, high around 71. I'm meteorologist Jennifer Wojcicki for Marquette's Rockin' Eagle. Currently, it's 77.
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0: Here's Marquette City Police Patrol Captain Jim Finkbeiner with advice on what not to do when you head to a city beach this summer.
1: A couple things to remember on the beach, too, is that no dogs are allowed. There's only a couple of areas in town that dogs can be. And once again, they still need to be on a leash. You know, there's plenty of garbage barrels, so no littering. No alcohol is allowed on the beach. No fires and no smoking. Now, that sounds like this big, long list of things you can't do. But honestly, if you think about what those are on those lists, those are things just to make sure that everybody enjoys their time. Nobody wants to have smoking going on around them, especially if you have young kids. The alcohol on the beach, that just kind of lends itself, especially on a hot day, for things to not go as well sometimes. So those are just some basic behavior things that, once again, are just designed for everybody to be able to have a good time and not have to worry about that.
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7: Well, it looks like we can expect to see a few scattered showers and thunderstorms at times here for today, with areas of patchy smoke still lingering around. We'll continue to have a chance for some rain showers and storms tonight and into your day on Friday as well, ahead of a cold front that'll push through. Tomorrow, we're looking at highs into the upper 70s, where this afternoon will be into the mid-80s. We'll look at temperatures even cooler for the weekend ahead. Highs drop into the lower 70s. That's going to be slightly below average for this time of the year, as we should be in the mid-70s instead. Then we'll warm back up already above average once we get to the start of the work week next week. Our forecast here for today, a few scattered showers and thunderstorms, a cloudy skies, areas of patchy smoke at times, a high in the mid-80s, winds out of the southwest at 5 to 10 miles per hour. Tonight, a slight chance for showers and storms, areas of patchy smoke again, cloudy, a low near 68. Friday, chance for rain showers and storms, cloudy, high of 79 degrees, and Saturday, mostly sunny, high around 71. I'm meteorologist Jennifer Wojcicki for Marquette's Rockin' Eagle.
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5: 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The rock of now. When ashes fall, the legends rise. The Rockin' Eagle.

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1: Well, it looks like we can expect to see a few scattered showers and thunderstorms at times here for today, with areas of patchy smoke still lingering around. We'll continue to have a chance for some rain showers and storms tonight and into your day on Friday as well, ahead of a cold front that'll push through. Tomorrow, we're looking at highs into the upper 70s, where this afternoon will be into the mid-80s. We'll look at temperatures even cooler for the weekend ahead. Highs drop into the lower 70s. That's going to be slightly below average for this time of the year, as we should be in the mid-70s instead. Then we'll warm back up already above average once we get to the start of the work week next week. Our forecast here for today, a few scattered showers and thunderstorms, a cloudy skies, areas of patchy smoke at times, a high in the mid-80s, winds out of the southwest to 5 to 10 miles per hour. Tonight, a slight chance for showers and storms, areas of patchy smoke again, cloudy, a low near 68. Friday, chance for rain showers and storms, cloudy, high of 79 degrees, and Saturday, mostly sunny, high around 71. I'm meteorologist Jennifer Wojcicki for Marquette's Rockin' Eagle. Currently, it's 78.
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0: What's the key to getting lawns and gardens to grow better? 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
6: This Upper Michigan weather forecast is brought to you by Marquette GMC. 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
7: Well, it looks like we can expect to see a few scattered showers and thunderstorms at times here for today, with areas of patchy smoke still lingering around. We'll continue to have a chance for some rain showers and storms tonight and into your day on Friday as well, ahead of a cold front that'll push through. Tomorrow, we're looking at highs into the upper 70s, where this afternoon will be into the mid-80s. We'll look at temperatures even cooler for the weekend ahead. Highs drop into the lower 70s. That's going to be slightly below average for this time of the year, as we should be in the mid-70s instead. Then we'll warm back up already above average once we get to the start of the work week next week. Our forecast here for today, a few scattered showers and thunderstorms, a cloudy skies, areas of patchy smoke at times, a high in the mid-80s, winds out of the southwest to 5 to 10 miles per hour. Tonight, a slight chance for showers and storms, areas of patchy smoke again, cloudy, a low near 68. Friday, chance for rain showers and storms, cloudy, high of 79 degrees, and Saturday, mostly sunny, high around 71. I'm meteorologist Jennifer Wojcicki for Marquette's Rockin' Eagle. Currently, it's 80.
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Colton's rock? Is this Pemming's rock? We're the UP's rock. 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

0: Here's Marquette Police Patrol Captain Jim Finkbeiner with a reminder that a new city law says you can't ride any kind of bikes on downtown or 3rd Street sidewalks.
1: In the downtown area, the DDA area, which includes Washington Street from Lakeshore to 7th, 3rd Street from Fair to Berryga, and South Front Street from Ridge to Berryga. Those streets are considered the downtown areas. Those sidewalks, you can't ride a bike. And really any mobility device. That means e-bikes, scooters, electric skateboards, all those type of things. You can't ride those on the sidewalks in those particular sidewalks ever. Take the caveat that a mobility device also includes wheelchairs, electric wheelchairs. That, of course, is always allowed. That's an ADA, and we would never restrict that. So anybody that's in a wheelchair, electric wheelchair, obviously you have the right to be on the sidewalk. That is never in question. But e-bikes, pedal bikes, scooters, whether they're electrified or not, all those type of things, Segways, none of that can be on the sidewalks in those areas like I just reiterated.
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4: 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It's the 8 hours doing nothing, just waiting to go home, that's a drag. 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
2: Well, it looks like we can expect to see a few scattered showers and thunderstorms at times here for today, with areas of patchy smoke still lingering around. We'll continue to have a chance for some rain showers and storms tonight and into your day on Friday as well, ahead of a cold front that'll push through. Tomorrow, we're looking at highs into the upper 70s, where this afternoon will be into the mid-80s. We'll look at temperatures even cooler for the weekend ahead. Highs drop into the lower 70s. That's going to be slightly below average for this time of the year, as we should be in the mid-70s instead. Then we'll warm back up already above average once we get to the start of the work week next week. Our forecast here for today, a few scattered showers and thunderstorms, a cloudy skies, areas of patchy smoke at times, a high in the mid-80s, winds out of the southwest to 5 to 10 miles per hour. Tonight, a slight chance for showers and storms, areas of patchy smoke again, cloudy, a low near 68. Friday, chance for rain showers and storms, cloudy, high of 79 degrees, and Saturday, mostly sunny, high around 71. I'm meteorologist Jennifer Wojcicki for Marquette's Rockin' Eagle. Currently, it's 80.
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5: Well, it looks like we can expect to see a few scattered showers and thunderstorms at times here for today, with areas of patchy smoke still lingering around. We'll continue to have a chance for some rain showers and storms tonight and into your day on Friday as well, ahead of a cold front that'll push through. Tomorrow, we're looking at highs into the upper 70s, where this afternoon will be into the mid-80s. We'll look at temperatures even cooler for the weekend ahead. Highs drop into the lower 70s. That's going to be slightly below average for this time of the year, as we should be in the mid-70s instead. Then we'll warm back up already above average once we get to the start of the work week next week. Our forecast here for today, a few scattered showers and thunderstorms, a cloudy skies, areas of patchy smoke at times, a high in the mid-80s, winds out of the southwest at 5 to 10 miles per hour. Tonight, a slight chance for showers and storms, areas of patchy smoke again, cloudy, a low near 68. Friday, chance for rain showers and storms, cloudy, high of 79 degrees, and Saturday, mostly sunny, high around 71. I'm meteorologist Jennifer Wojcicki for Marquette's Rockin' Eagle. Currently, it's 82.
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0: What's the key to getting lawns and gardens to grow better? Moyle Soil from Ishpeming Concrete and Moyle Trucking.
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0: Moyle Soil from Ishpeming Concrete, now open, including Saturdays from 7 until noon, 400 Stone Street behind Robin's Flooring, Ishpeming.
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0: This Upper Michigan weather forecast is brought to you by the Skin Lounge, West Washington Street, Marquette, where they blend artistic tattoo work, permanent makeup, and advanced aesthetics.
1: Well, it looks like we can expect to see a few scattered showers and thunderstorms at times here for today, with areas of patchy smoke still lingering around. We'll continue to have a chance for some rain showers and storms tonight and into your day on Friday as well, ahead of a cold front that'll push through. Tomorrow, we're looking at highs into the upper 70s, where this afternoon will be into the mid-80s. We'll look at temperatures even cooler for the weekend ahead. Highs drop into the lower 70s. That's going to be slightly below average for this time of the year, as we should be in the mid-70s instead. Then we'll warm back up already above average once we get to the start of the work week next week. Our forecast here for today, a few scattered showers and thunderstorms, a cloudy skies, areas of patchy smoke at times, a high in the mid-80s, winds out of the southwest at 5 to 10 miles per hour. Tonight, a slight chance for showers and storms, areas of patchy smoke again, cloudy, a low near 68. Friday, chance for rain showers and storms, cloudy, high of 79 degrees, and Saturday, mostly sunny, high around 71. I'm meteorologist Jennifer Wojcicki for Marquette's Rockin' Eagle. Currently, it's 82.
0: Here's Marquette City Police Chief Ryan Grimm with an update on Marquette's new e-bike rules.
2: Prior to this, only class ones and regular bikes and things like that were allowed to use the bike path. Now, any class of e-bike can use it, along with skateboards, one wheels, or any kind of e-mobility device. 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It's more about, are they driving it and operating it safely? 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Part of the ordinance too, in the downtown district, so the DDA downtown area, you cannot ride a bike or anything on the sidewalks. I mean, we try to keep it safe for everyone. They're heavy machines and it can really do some damage.
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6: Well, it looks like we can expect to see a few scattered showers and thunderstorms at times here for today, with areas of patchy smoke still lingering around. We'll continue to have a chance for some rain showers and storms tonight and into your day on Friday as well, ahead of a cold front that'll push through. Tomorrow, we're looking at highs into the upper 70s, where this afternoon will be into the mid-80s. We'll look at temperatures even cooler for the weekend ahead. Highs drop into the lower 70s. That's going to be slightly below average for this time of the year, as we should be in the mid-70s instead. Then we'll warm back up already above average once we get to the start of the week next week. Our forecast here for today, a few scattered showers and thunderstorms, a cloudy skies, areas of patchy smoke at times, a high in the mid-80s, winds out of the southwest to 5 to 10 miles per hour. Tonight, a slight chance for showers and storms, areas of patchy smoke again, cloudy, a low near 68. Friday, chance for rain showers and storms, cloudy, high of 79 degrees, and Saturday, mostly sunny, high around 71. I'm meteorologist Jennifer Wojcicki for Marquette's Rockin' Eagle. Currently, it's 83.
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0: angels. UP's longest afternoon drive, the Copper Country's Rocket Eagle. That's Nate Vickers as we kick off this big old Thursday afternoon. It's your unofficial kickoff of the weekend, and I am already kicking it right here at the Copper Country's Rocket Eagle, 98.7 and 106.9 Marquette.
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3: Still looking at areas of patchy smoke at times here this afternoon, with a few scattered showers and thunderstorms at times as well. We'll continue to have a chance for some rain showers and storms tonight and into your day on Friday as well, ahead of a cold front that'll push through. Tomorrow we're looking at highs into the upper 70s, where this afternoon we'll be into the mid-80s. We'll look at temperatures even cooler for the weekend ahead. Highs drop into the lower 70s. That's going to be slightly below average for this time of the year, as we should be in the mid-70s instead. Then we'll warm back up already above average once we get to the start of the work week next week. Our forecast here this afternoon: few scattered showers and thunderstorms, a cloudy skies, areas of patchy smoke at times, a high in the mid-80s, winds out of the southwest to 5 to 10 miles per hour. Tonight, a slight chance for showers and storms, areas of patchy smoke again, cloudy, a low near 68. Friday, chance for rain showers and storms, cloudy, high of 79 degrees, and Saturday, mostly sunny, high around 71. I'm meteorologist Jennifer Wojcicki for Marquette's Rockin' Eagle. Currently, it's 83.
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0: Marquette City Police Chief Ryan Grimm talks about a certain type of e-bike not allowed in the city.
1: The e-motos or e-motorcycles, e-dirt bikes, whatever you want to call them, those are not allowed on the multi-use path or actually on any city street. We see them all the time. We've been dealing with them the best we can, but they're very dangerous, and they certainly are not allowed on the multi-use path. Yeah, it's those smaller-looking motorcycles that you see out on the streets. They don't have pedals, or if they do, they're not functioning pedals, and they've got a lot more than the 750 watts that are allowed. The people that we're seeing driving them are not normally licensed individuals, so to actually get it street legal, it would have to be registered, insured. You'd have to have a cycle endorsement. You'd have to have a driver's license. So that stuff is not what we're experiencing when we're trying to enforce that.
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0: This Upper Michigan weather forecast is brought to you by Midtown Bakery in beautiful downtown Negaunee. They're not ordinary, they're extraordinary.
3: Still looking at areas of patchy smoke at times here this afternoon, with a few scattered showers and thunderstorms at times as well. We'll continue to have a chance for some rain showers and storms tonight and into your day on Friday as well, ahead of a cold front that'll push through. Tomorrow we're looking at highs into the upper 70s, where this afternoon we'll be into the mid-80s. We'll look at temperatures even cooler for the weekend ahead. Highs drop into the lower 70s. That's going to be slightly below average for this time of the year, as we should be in the mid-70s instead. Then we'll warm back up already above average once we get to the start of the work week next week. Our forecast here this afternoon: few scattered showers and thunderstorms, with cloudy skies, areas of patchy smoke at times, a high in the mid-80s, winds out of the southwest to 5 to 10 miles per hour. Tonight, a slight chance for showers and storms, areas of patchy smoke again, cloudy, a low near 68. Friday, chance for rain showers and storms, cloudy, high of 79 degrees, and Saturday, mostly sunny, high around 71. I'm meteorologist Jennifer Wojcicki for Marquette's Rockin' Eagle. Currently, it's 71.
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0: 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The crew, don't go away mad. Just go away. It's Big Michael Coffin hanging with you for a little while longer as we head toward 3 o'clock. 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

0: 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It is Big Michael Coppin. Try to stay awake today, man. I don't know what it was. I was a little restless, I guess, in my sleep last night, but hey, that's no problem because we got the weekend dead ahead. Let's check out that weather forecast and then see what's on the other side at the Copper Country's Rocket Eagle, 98.7 and 106.9 Marquette.
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3: Still looking at areas of patchy smoke at times here this afternoon, with a few scattered showers and thunderstorms at times as well. We'll continue to have a chance for some rain showers and storms tonight and into your day on Friday as well, ahead of a cold front that'll push through. Tomorrow we're looking at highs into the upper 70s, where this afternoon we'll be into the mid-80s. We'll look at temperatures even cooler for the weekend ahead. Highs drop into the lower 70s. That's going to be slightly below average for this time of the year, as we should be in the mid-70s instead. Then we'll warm back up already above average once we get to the start of the work week next week. Our forecast here this afternoon: few scattered showers and thunderstorms, with cloudy skies, areas of patchy smoke at times, a high in the mid-80s, winds out of the southwest to 5 to 10 miles per hour. Tonight, a slight chance for showers and storms, areas of patchy smoke again, cloudy, a low near 68. Friday, chance for rain showers and storms, cloudy, high of 79 degrees, and Saturday, mostly sunny, high around 71. I'm meteorologist Jennifer Wojcicki for Marquette's Rockin' Eagle. Currently, it's 74.
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0: What's the key to getting lawns and gardens to grow better? 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
8: Still looking at areas of patchy smoke at times here this afternoon, with a few scattered showers and thunderstorms at times as well. We'll continue to have a chance for some rain showers and storms tonight and into your day on Friday as well, ahead of a cold front that'll push through. Tomorrow we're looking at highs into the upper 70s, where this afternoon we'll be into the mid-80s. We'll look at temperatures even cooler for the weekend ahead. Highs drop into the lower 70s. That's going to be slightly below average for this time of the year, as we should be in the mid-70s instead. Then we'll warm back up already above average once we get to the start of the work week next week. Our forecast here this afternoon: few scattered showers and thunderstorms, a cloudy skies, areas of patchy smoke at times, a high in the mid-80s, winds out of the southwest at 5 to 10 miles per hour. Tonight, a slight chance for showers and storms, areas of patchy smoke again, cloudy, a low near 68. Friday, chance for rain showers and storms, cloudy, high of 79 degrees, and Saturday, mostly sunny, high around 71. I'm meteorologist Jennifer Wojcicki for Marquette's Rockin' Eagle. Currently, it's 74.
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0: 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It's Big Michael Coffin just hanging loose here as we get ready for 4 o'clock, man, trying to get you, where you need to be at the Copper Country's Rockin' Eagle, 98.7 and 106.9 Marquette.
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1: Hey, we all know how we're going to die, baby. 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

0: UP's longest afternoon drive, the Copper Country's Rockin' Eagle, 98.7 and 106.9 Marquette. It's Big Michael Kaufman with you as we crack open 4 o'clock. Got another big old day ahead of us. By the way, it's Chili Dog Day. That's about my regular meal every night as a bachelor. Just say it. The Copper Country's Rockin' Eagle.
1: This Upper Michigan weather forecast is brought to you by Marquette GMC. Whether you're looking for a vehicle to purchase, need maintenance, or have an unfortunate accident, they'll take care of you.
2: Still looking at areas of patchy smoke at times here this afternoon, with a few scattered showers and thunderstorms at times as well. We'll continue to have a chance for some rain showers and storms tonight and into your day on Friday as well, ahead of a cold front that'll push through. Tomorrow we're looking at highs into the upper 70s, where this afternoon we'll be into the mid-80s. We'll look at temperatures even cooler for the weekend ahead. Highs drop into the lower 70s. That's going to be slightly below average for this time of the year, as we should be in the mid-70s instead. Then we'll warm back up already above average once we get to the start of the work week next week. Our forecast here this afternoon: few scattered showers and thunderstorms, a cloudy skies, areas of patchy smoke at times, a high in the mid-80s, winds out of the southwest at 5 to 10 miles per hour. Tonight, a slight chance for showers and storms, areas of patchy smoke again, cloudy, a low near 68. Friday, chance for rain showers and storms, cloudy, high of 79 degrees, and Saturday, mostly sunny, high around 71. I'm meteorologist Jennifer Wojcicki for Marquette's Rockin' Eagle. Currently, it's 75.
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7: Still looking at areas of patchy smoke at times here this afternoon, with a few scattered showers and thunderstorms at times as well. We'll continue to have a chance for some rain showers and storms tonight and into your day on Friday as well, ahead of a cold front that'll push through. Tomorrow we're looking at highs into the upper 70s, where this afternoon we'll be into the mid-80s. We'll look at temperatures even cooler for the weekend ahead. Highs drop into the lower 70s. That's going to be slightly below average for this time of the year, as we should be in the mid-70s instead. Then we'll warm back up already above average once we get to the start of the work week next week. Our forecast here this afternoon... few scattered showers and thunderstorms, with cloudy skies, areas of patchy smoke at times, a high in the mid-80s, winds out of the southwest at 5 to 10 miles per hour. Tonight, a slight chance for showers and storms, areas of patchy smoke again, cloudy, a low near 68. Friday, chance for rain showers and storms, cloudy, high of 79 degrees, and Saturday, mostly sunny, high around 71. I'm meteorologist Jennifer Wojcicki for Marquette's Rockin' Eagle. Currently, it's 73.

0: Copper Country's Rocket Eagle, 98.7 and 106.9 Marquette. By the way, I had one of those Powerball tickets for last night's drawing. No winners. That means Saturday night is going to be $707 million. Woo, man, oh man, would that make my weekend, just saying. Let's see about getting us out on the road. We got your Big Ride at 5 coming up at the Copper Country's Rocket Eagle, 98.7 and 106.9 Marquette.
1: Here's Marquette Police Patrol Captain Jim Finkbeiner with a reminder that a new city law says you can't ride any kind of bikes on downtown or 3rd Street sidewalks.
2: In the downtown area, the DDA area, which includes Washington Street from Lakeshore to 7th, 3rd Street from Fair to Barriga, and South Front Street from Ridge to Barriga. Those streets are considered the downtown areas. Those sidewalks, you can't ride a bike. And really any mobility device. That means e-bikes, scooters, electric skateboards, all those type of things. You can't ride those on the sidewalks in those particular sidewalks ever. Take the caveat that a mobility device also includes wheelchairs, electric wheelchairs. That, of course, is always allowed. That's an ADA, and we would never restrict that. So anybody that's in a wheelchair, electric wheelchair, obviously you have the right to be on the sidewalk. That is never in question. But e-bikes, pedal bikes, scooters, whether they're electrified or not, all those type of things, Segways, none of that can be on the sidewalks in those areas like I just reiterated.
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0: I got voices in my head again, tread carefully, and I don't medicate, it helps me temporarily. 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

0: It's the UP's longest afternoon drive here at the Copper Country's Rocket Eagle. 98.7 and 106.9 Marquette as we get inside. It's your Big Ride at 5. It's Big Michael Kaufman hanging loose. It's already Thursday, the unofficial kickoff of the weekend. I can smell it in the air.
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2: Still looking at areas of patchy smoke at times here this afternoon, with a few scattered showers and thunderstorms at times as well. We'll continue to have a chance for some rain showers and storms tonight and into your day on Friday as well, ahead of a cold front that'll push through. Tomorrow we're looking at highs into the upper 70s, where this afternoon we'll be into the mid-80s. We'll look at temperatures even cooler for the weekend ahead. Highs drop into the lower 70s. That's going to be slightly below average for this time of the year, as we should be in the mid-70s instead. Then we'll warm back up already above average once we get to the start of the work week next week. Our forecast here this afternoon: few scattered showers and thunderstorms, a cloudy skies, areas of patchy smoke at times, a high in the mid-80s, winds out of the southwest at 5 to 10 miles per hour. Tonight, a slight chance for showers and storms, areas of patchy smoke again, cloudy, a low near 68. Friday, chance for rain, showers, and storms, cloudy, high of 79 degrees, and Saturday, mostly sunny, high around 71. I'm meteorologist Jennifer Wojcicki for Marquette's Rockin' Eagle. Currently, it's 73.
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0: Here's Marquette City Police Chief Ryan Grimm with an update on Marquette's new e-bike rules.
1: Prior to this, only class ones and regular bikes and things like that were allowed to use the bike path. Now, any class of e-bike can use it, along with skateboards, one wheels, or any kind of e-mobility device. What they're focusing on now is the behavior of the operator. It's more about, are they driving it and operating it safely? So we have, you know, the ordinance covers our ability to enforce people that are driving recklessly, too fast, that kind of thing. Part of the ordinance too. I mean, the bike cannot carry any more than it's built to carry. So you can't have three or four people on a bike that's built for one or sometimes two. Some of the bigger e-bikes do have foot pegs in the back and a seat that will accommodate an extra rider. But for the most part, keep one on a bike and ride it safely. That's really all we're asking for.
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5: Cloudy skies tonight with scattered showers and thunderstorms. A few areas of smoky haze as well. We'll see a low temperature of 70 with winds out of the southwest around 5 miles an hour. Friday, look for a chance of scattered showers and thunderstorms with a high temperature around 80 and winds out of the west at 5 to 10. Friday night, we'll see areas of smoky haze and a chance for showers and thunderstorms and a low of 62. Showers and storms come to an end early in the day Saturday, otherwise cloudy with a high temperature of 70 degrees and winds out of the north at 5 to 10. Saturday night, partly cloudy with a low temperature of 57. Sunday, sunshine and a high temperature of 70 degrees. On Monday, we'll see plenty of sun with a high temperature of 78. Tuesday, chance of thunderstorms and a high temperature of 83. And for Wednesday, look for a chance of showers with a high temperature around 74 degrees. That's your latest forecast. I'm meteorologist Ray Miller on Marquette's Rocking Eagle. Right now, it's 72.

0: 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It's big Michael Kaufman, not waffling a bit. We're moving right on forward. Mitch in the Morning Strain will be back in tomorrow morning. 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

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Keep on rolling, baby. You know what time it is.

0: UP's longest afternoon drive, the Copper Country's Rockin' Eagle, Drowning Pool, Tear Away, Big Michael Coffin just kind of hanging loose with you for another big old night. Woo, man, we're right in the throes of summertime. You know what? It's going to be pretty quick. It'll be Christmas time coming up. What are we, just less than 5 months away? That's pretty crazy, just saying.
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2: Cloudy skies tonight with scattered showers and thunderstorms. A few areas of smoky haze as well. We'll see a low temperature of 70 with winds out of the southwest around 5 miles an hour. Friday, look for a chance of scattered showers and thunderstorms with a high temperature around 80 and winds out of the west at 5 to 10. Friday night, we'll see areas of smoky haze and a chance for showers and thunderstorms and a low of 62. Showers and storms come to an end early in the day Saturday, otherwise cloudy with a high temperature of 70 degrees and winds out of the north at 5 to 10. Saturday night, partly cloudy with a low temperature of 57. Sunday, sunshine and a high temperature of 70 degrees. On Monday, we'll see plenty of sun with a high temperature of 78. Tuesday, chance of thunderstorms and a high temperature of 83. And for Wednesday, look for a chance of showers with a high temperature around 74 degrees. That's your latest forecast. I'm meteorologist Ray Miller on Marquette's Rocking Eagle. Right now, it's 73.
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0: Here's Marquette City Police Patrol Captain Jim Finkbeiner with advice on what not to do when you head to a city beach this summer.
1: A couple things to remember on the beach, too, is that no dogs are allowed. There's only a couple of areas in town that dogs can be. And once again, they still need to be on a leash. You know, there's plenty of garbage barrels, so no littering. No alcohol is allowed on the beach. No fires and no smoking. Now, that sounds like this big, long list of things you can't do. But honestly, if you think about what those are on those lists, those are things just to make sure that everybody enjoys their time. Nobody wants to have smoking going on around them, especially if you have young kids. The alcohol on the beach, that just kind of lends itself, especially on a hot day, for things to not go as well sometimes. So those are just some basic behavior things that, once again, are just designed for everybody to be able to have a good time and not have to worry about that.
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7: Cloudy skies tonight with scattered showers and thunderstorms. A few areas of smoky haze as well. We'll see a low temperature of 70 with winds out of the southwest around 5 miles an hour. Friday, look for a chance of scattered showers and thunderstorms with a high temperature around 80 and winds out of the west at 5 to 10. Friday night, we'll see areas of smoky haze and a chance for showers and thunderstorms and a low of 62. Showers and storms come to an end early in the day Saturday, otherwise cloudy with a high temperature of 70 degrees and winds out of the north at 5 to 10. Saturday night, partly cloudy with a low temperature of 57. Sunday, sunshine and a high temperature of 70 degrees. On Monday, we'll see plenty of sun with a high temperature of 78. Tuesday, chance of thunderstorms and a high temperature of 83. And for Wednesday, look for a chance of showers with a high temperature around 74 degrees. That's your latest forecast. I'm meteorologist Ray Miller on Marquette's Rocking Eagle. Right now, it's 73.

Keeping it to the UP at the Copper Country's Rockin' Eagle. That's what we like to do. Keeping it moving through another mega set, too. 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

0: 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Yes, indeed, I should go because it's time for me. I'll see you back tomorrow afternoon as we get Friday off the ground at the Copper Country's Rockin' Eagle. 98.7 and 106.9 Marquette.
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3: The UP is home to five federally recognized tribes: the Lac-Vieux Désert Band of Lake Superior Chippewa, the Hanaville Community of Potawatomi, the Bay Mills Community of Anishinaabe, the Sault Ste. Marie Tribe of Chippewa, and the Keweenaw-Bé Indian Community. The Keweenaw-Bé Indian Community has the largest reservation spanning just over 92 square miles and can trace the origin of its reservation to the 1854 Treaty of La Pointe. The treaty, made and concluded at La Pointe in the state of Wisconsin between U.S. Commissioners Henry C. Gilbert and David D. Harriman and the Anishinaabe of Lake Superior and the Mississippi, ceded most of the land on the northern and western shores of Lake Superior to the U.S. government. The treaty then continued on to lay out terms for different tracts of lands for some of the tribes in the UP, as well as the other tribes in this treaty, including Grand Portage, Fond du Lac, Lac-Coeur d'Arrée, Lac de Flambeau, and Boys Fort. In consideration of and payment for the country ceded by the 1854 Treaty of La Pointe, the United States agreed to pay annually for the term of 20 years $5,000 in coin, $8,000 in goods, household furniture and cooking utensils, $3,000 in agricultural implements and cattle, carpenters and other tools and building materials, and $3,000 for moral and educational purposes. Hunting, fishing, and other rights were included in the treaty, and the U.S. also pledged to furnish 300 firearms with $300 worth of ammunition, 500 beaver traps, and $1,000 worth of ready-made clothing. Note, the Anishinaabe people signing this treaty created the stipulation that they would receive their payments near their homes due to events like the Sandy Creek Massacre, where many Anishinaabe were forced to travel and many died traveling or waiting for payments that were never sent. The 1854 Treaty at La Pointe was signed by the U.S. commissioners, a group of interpreters, and 85 tribal leaders on September 30, 1854, a Saturday. It was ratified by Congress on January 10, 1855. If you'd like to learn more about the 1854 Treaty at La Pointe, you can visit 1854treatyauthority.org.
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Hancock's rock is Marquette's rock. 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The Rockin' Eagle, 98.7. Yeah, yeah. 106.9.

0: This Upper Michigan weather forecast is brought to you by Midtown Bakery in beautiful downtown Negaunee. They're not ordinary, they're extraordinary.
1: Cloudy skies tonight with scattered showers and thunderstorms. A few areas of smoky haze as well. We'll see a low temperature of 70 with winds out of the southwest around 5 miles an hour. Friday, look for a chance of scattered showers and thunderstorms with a high temperature around 80 and winds out of the west at 5 to 10. Friday night, we'll see areas of smoky haze and a chance for showers and thunderstorms and a low of 62. Showers and storms come to an end early in the day Saturday, otherwise cloudy with a high temperature of 70 degrees and winds out of the north at 5 to 10. Saturday night, partly cloudy with a low temperature of 57. Sunday, sunshine and a high temperature of 70 degrees. On Monday, we'll see plenty of sun with a high temperature of 78. Tuesday, chance of thunderstorms and a high temperature of 83. And for Wednesday, look for a chance of showers with a high temperature around 74 degrees. That's your latest forecast. I'm meteorologist Ray Miller on Marquette's Rocking Eagle. Right now, it's 78.
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2: Areas of showers and storms will be around for tonight. Otherwise, patchy smoke around 2 with mostly cloudy skies. Temperatures drop back to around 70. We'll still see areas of showers and storms into Friday. Patchy smoke continuing 2 as temperatures top out around 80 with mostly cloudy skies throughout the day. We'll still see that cloud cover sticking around into Friday night, with showers and storms likely, a low around 62 with patchy smoke. Scattered rain showers still in the forecast into Saturday, mostly cloudy and cooler with a high around 70. We drop back to 57 as we head towards Saturday night with some passing clouds. A high near 70 expected again Sunday, but sunshine is back. A few clouds rolling through into Sunday night, a low around 56. We warm up to 78 for the day on Monday with lots of sunshine too. Mostly clear skies for Monday night, a low around 64. A chance of showers and storms coming in Tuesday afternoon. Mostly sunny and warming up to a high of 83. We'll stick with a chance of showers and storms into Tuesday night with increasing clouds and a low around 62. Topping out around 74 for Wednesday with a chance of rain, showers, and mostly sunny. I'm meteorologist Regina Kroll for Marquette's Rocky Eagle.
3: Right now, it's 78 degrees.
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5: 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I mean, we try to keep it safe for everyone. 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